0: Axles 4, 6, 2. Detector out.
1: North on the main, no defects, 82, clear through quad.

Echo Union City. Signal indication in at East Hill, you'll have lights back out. I'll get you back to 191. I got nothing wrong, guys. Thanks.

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0: until I put a call out for him here. 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I'm going to ask him here in about 10 minutes, but yes. Power's good. How much fuel did you say you had?
1: 3,200 gallons, though.
0: Very nice. 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I'll make sure you guys got a taxi, buddy. 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
1: 7814, Trenton 564 15, and 5 5 5 5 5 5 5 5 5 5 5 5 5 5 5 5 5 5 5 5 5 5 5 5 5 5 5 5 5 5 5 5 5 5 5 5 5 5 5 5 5 5 5 5 5 5 5 5 5 5 5 5 5 5 5 5 5 5 5 5 5 5 5 5 5 5 5 5 5 5 5 5 5 5 5 5 5 5 5 5 5 5 5 5 5 5 5 5 5 5 5 5 5 5 5 5 5 5 5 5 5 5 5 5 5 5 5 5 5 5 5 5 5 5 5 5 5 5 5 5 5 5 5 5 5 5 5 5 5 5 5 5 5 5 5 5 5 5 5 5 5 5 5 5 5 5 5 5 5 5 5 5 5 5 5 5 5 5 5 5 5 5 5 5 5 5 5 5 5 5 5 5 5 5 5 5 5 5 5 5 5 5

Oak Cliff, but also Circle Line 10. I'm going to add this on there. Circle Line 10, dispatcher message 466-08. 466-08 is annulled. 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

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You'll have to pull in there because you're both meeting 28C. LE1's ahead of you, about 640 feet over

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I got one, he's coming through on 65 on that channel right now.

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I have an annulment for rehab before we can get my, let me see which one it is. Let me get my glasses.

This is a dispatcher to the Delhi whatever. Would you, behind this, will you be able to move you over to Barnett to do your work, over?

Cincinnati dispatcher, answer you ever. You have to stand me 122 before you can go anywhere, right? It's going to become obvious, thanks to 298 clears ever.

Dispatcher 189 of Ask. 97 is ahead of you in the siding. You guys do not fit together, Rev. So we'll hold out till this 122 gets up there, Rev.

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shut that engine off. I guess your third engine there, the 4049, that'll be set out on the siding next to the cab track. Over.

1 Conference Zero, 1 coming at 9:40, you'll get by Conference Zero, over.

0: outbound up at the yard office. I just sent him an email of, it's not like the full form that I usually would tell you guys to fill out on yourself, but I sent him an email of the waybill info that popped up in my system here. They're checking that out, but they're at the yard office, so if you want to communicate to them, after sending out that engine, you guys should probably swap there and I'll pull down the auger.
1: Six 5269, no defects, clear through north end of Pickle, north on the main, M252 out.

Delta 72, 69, clearing 9 north of the main, M252 up.

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clear 808, clear 82. Medium approach, south end of Piqua, north main, deciding.

November 86, clear South Pequot South M353. 142, have a good one.

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0: 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Detector out.
1: Detector 3, paper 3.
2: Yes, I mean, you know, unless you need a single pressure or anything.

0: 2, clearing 9, clearing 9, away, northbound.
1: Southbound. 15, 7, 3, 86. 88.9, southbound, through.

Cincinnati Dispatcher, 143, over. Yeah, are all three of your units working, over? Second unit sent out to the same, what's wrong with it, over?

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car behind the Jessup's there so they're washed properly. You think you can do all of that use of the diamond because they're small? Or? Cool. Alright. Might be a slight hold up getting up the hill. Gotta push behind the 630, but I'm crowds crossing down there at 124. Go over to the eastward. I got westbound coming from the bottom of the line, that section. Talking to you.

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Do you have that annulment, over? 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

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Milepost 159.5. Track 1.

anyways, gotta get a westbound by and around,

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File mode 159.5. Track 1, no defect. Total axle 432, over.

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Awesome, man. I appreciate it. Thank you.

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0: 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Detector out.
1: CSX 117 south, no defects. 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

Okay, what's your size? I'm not going to have you guys stop.

Okay, we're coming in squad 4, what's your lead, squad number 1? Folks, I'll back in the one, keep your line to the way, over.

Lincoln Echo West, dispatch Casino. Yeah, do one lost on upward trip 2711, ready to head back to Joba. Yeah, one, yeah, but

Cincinnati, the Satchel 177, over. Yeah, item number 5067, a 10-mile-an-hour CF-48.2 to CF-48.25, that was annulled. Do you have that annulled, over?

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It is 45 a.m. I'm confused. Thank you. That's your help.

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0: 5
1: track 2.

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Yes, 50 feet, what you guys want to have that memory and one detector, got a machine vision alert that came in for a retainer valve in a wrong position that needs to be corrected. You guys have a plan working in on a crew change coming up over.

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1607 at South Lima, South Fox 3, 116, 1087, 87, and 1059, 59, on Bay Track, with a Fox 10, all limits. Sorry, all of the series, has been. Go ahead. Go on, put me in my movie, and I'll be by the way.

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1: 13, 16.
0: Yeah, they got, I just talked to the local, they got issues up there at Stafford with blue flags up and everything. Can I get the signal back at 163? They're not ready for you guys to come down there, right?

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the top aspect's burnt out. I can talk to you about it, though. Alright, L4 2816, CSX 4039, after stopping, proceed by a stop signal at the AESCP 189 from the siding to number 1 track, east direction, switches in Monroe.

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0: Yeah, Grant, this is a good time to get it. You said two just between Sydney and SWA.
1: Copy.
0: Yeah, go ahead when you're ready.
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want some power up? Okay, go ahead. No production, should be knocking that down. I have them crossing over to number 1. 171 is behind them, coming up on Cromwell. They'll be crossing over to number 1 also. 377, I'm going to cross him over to 1 at Cromwell. He's going to have to hold for a second because he needs to serve on 1 between Freeman and Anthony. And so y'all will have, if I let them work, then your block will have a block, so I'm just kind of waiting on them for

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1: The 313, you're going to have a hot rail here westbound.

equipment, defect detector, web, file code, 167.36, class 1, no defect, no defect, total axle, 2-0, end of transmission. Transmissions.

have a mechanic hop off, I'll get right back with you.

Sorry, I'm just like starting to look. Time is not at all. Alright, block coming down at 1031 off the number 2 track at 1031 TDJ.

So L377 is westbound at 171, coming up on Bethany, and I have a 368, that's coming down Garden. I haven't talked over to 1 2 8 3 8 9 5.

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You can hold it up.

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Would you be right? 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Alright. 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

0: 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Switch to by lock normal there. East Indio surfing on one main there.
1: Come on east.
0: Down to Crawford. I got 456 coming north out of Marion. We'll make them spare. And your first oxygen is right to Harpster.
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Alright, so if anyone will read 10 over 10, 2 track D, 97.9, 98.0, no signs, 141 MRB. Alright, change to 10 with new number 48659.

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EFX, equipment defect detector, west, mile post, 167.36, track 1, no defect, total axle 3-0.

Charlie 84. Downtown. 178, L84 is working downtown when they're done. They'll play tonight.

CSX. CSX, I see you answering, over. Yes, Spencer, you're on, over.

Yeah, throw it in there. Shaver just gave me back 153 to 138 on one. If you want to get back home, if you want to get on one, throw it in there.

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0: All right, with that, East One number 80026. 80026 8071626. At the BE 84.9. Animal found 5816, CSXD 551, B and degree. Circle 5A and 10. 5A do not exceed 10 over 10. That's 10 miles per hour. On the number 2 track, between the BE 97.9 and the BE 98.0. Signs are no. And my 10 dispatcher message, 41900, is an auto.
1: Alrighty, got EC1 number 80026, date 7-16-26, location BE 84.9, at M558-16-5-51-23. 5A, hyper, do not exceed the following speed of 10 over 10 on number 2 track between BE 97.9 and BE 98.0. 10, dispatcher message 41900 is the model.
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1: 1305 TGS, was wondering, can you hear this radio pretty good?
0: Yeah, I got you loud and clear.
1: Yeah, it was having issues with it, the whole trip, that was all over.
0: Understand. One go there, the Flanders, if that's up.
1: One go with Flanders,
0: though. Thank you, appreciate it, LA special.

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Hey, good afternoon to you. 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You guys are 7358 on the footage. Is that correct? Over. Appreciate it, guys. LAV4 is up ahead of y'all. They'll be cleared up fairly soon, and then I'm going to throw you the folder.

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0: says the same thing as before. It says locked axle detected.
1: On number two. Wasn't the last one on three?
2: They replaced the number two.
1: Yeah, it says it on number two.
2: Did you hit the alarm bell silence?

Flight East 11-81, to release. Roger, I would appreciate that turn back when you can.

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Do you want me to do a manual release with your permission?

0: My nav is showing up there. I don't know, maybe I was having some issues with my nav tech. I had to reset it recently, so maybe that's what finally entered in there. I'm showing it falling again, which means he's still on the track. Are you going to try to release this, or what do we need to do here?
1: Yep, on my end, it just went released. That may take a second to refresh the view.

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I'll look for your I'll look for this release again there, and what's your phone number there? 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

first would be a 123, and there's 44, 41. Second is a 29A, and that's 8079. Once that 29A gets by you going east, I'll let you out and you'll follow them over.

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What line is your DD? And then which one is the hazmat? 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

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With permission on reverse move as needed following that 49A. Oh my gosh, my apologies guys, my apologies. RLE1NS 3622. 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

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Can I need to Toby Rose out in a scooch on towards the patio?

good. Looks pretty good. Let's see. One main down to Winchester there.